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That's Bailey Zimmerman, Chevy Silverado in today's five spot. Jason Aldean, he's at number four today. Don't Tell on Me. Colt Country top five at five, number four song.

Stella Lefty, going to be headlining her first tour. She's just a baby in this business, but she's already got herself 18 dates coming up in 2027. Zach Top, today's number two song, South of Sanity. 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

Cold Country Top 5 at 5. That is Zach Top at number 2 with South of Sanity. Countdown to 5 biggest songs of the day with the Cold Country Top 5 at 5. And we're there. Today's number 1 song, Luke Combs, Be By You. 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
6: In Flagstaff this afternoon, mostly sunny, but there'll be a thunderstorm in spots, very warm, again high 90. Then tonight, clear skies will afford us a view of that lunar eclipse, low 59. Mostly sunny tomorrow, chance of an afternoon thunderstorm in 88. In Sedona, we've got mostly sunny skies this afternoon, chance of an afternoon thunderstorm 97. And in Chino Valley, up to 96 with a chance of a thunderstorm.
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It's Lance here. Low Cash, these guys have been touring what seems like forever. They have one long road trip. Let the Country Music Play Tour runs through December, and the new EP behind it just came out earlier this month. Low Cash, little Arizona name check happening right here. 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

Cold Country 107.5. Warren Zeters looks good on you. He's got a new album that's going to be in stores and online September 25th. And most of those 12 songs came from one crazy, productive two-day writing stretch. Russell Dickerson, Happened to Me, right now with Cold Country 107.5.

0: That's Miranda Lambert with Cold Country 107.5. It's Lance here. Let's get to it. Today in country music history, August 27th, 1977. Crystal Gayle hit number one with Don't It Make My Brown Eyes Blue.
1: And don't it make my brown eyes blue. I'll be fine when you go.
0: You know, that came from an album that was the first platinum album ever by a female country singer. On this day in 1988, the Judds performed a private luncheon for President Ronald Reagan and First Lady Nancy Reagan.
1: He's crazy.
0: On August 27th, 1990, this is a big one, Garth Brooks released No Fences, the album that gave us Friends in Low Places, The Thunder Rolls, Unanswered Prayers, Two of a Kind, Working on a Full House, and sold more than 18 million copies.
2: Some of God's greatest gifts.
0: I got to go to see his show in Notre Dame, at the stadium in Notre Dame. Unbelievable. One of my favorite people in country music. Had a great backstory for you about Garth Brooks, what kind of person he was. I was at a show in San Jose, and I had some winners for my radio station. And this lady, her husband was a mechanic at a local Toyota dealership. Well, the Toyota dealership made him work late, so he was going to miss the meet and greet with Garth. Well, Garth says to the record person that was standing there, the record people that kind of like, you know, do a lot of their bidding and stuff on the road, said, listen, when that lady's husband gets here, I want you to come stage left, flag me, and let me know. So, and I'm just sitting there watching this all happen with Rick, the record guy, Garth talking. So the show stops. Rick goes up, when the guy gets there, goes and stands next to the stage. Garth stops the show, autographs the guitar, gives it to the guy, and gives him his new seats that were in like the third row right there in the center floor. Garth won me in that moment, and there's a million stories like that about Garth Brooks. He was just an incredible guy. Dan and Shay, Eric Church, they're coming up next with Cold Country 107.5.
2: 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Some of God's greed.

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13: Hey, Backstage Country. It's Elena, and this week's host is repping the great state of Tennessee. We are so happy to have him back. Kane Brown is here.
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13: 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More with Kane Brown is coming your way. 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

0: It's Elaine on Backstage Country along with this week's co-host Kane Brown. And I mean, so much life is happening, Kane. And I'm like, I'm so proud watching. I mean, I've known you for a decade now, and just it's so cool to see everything that you've accomplished. And even now, I mean, you're one of the stars that has a star bar on Broadway. I mean, Kane Brown's is such a huge accomplishment and something that like lives on every single day that people see. Like, it's such a wild reality, and now it's there. I mean, this will always be the summer that you got to open up a bar. Like, that is so wild, and I'm so excited for you. But a lot of other stuff happened in 2026 too, and this summer, what would you say this was the summer of for Kane Brown?
1: I'll say growing up.
0: Yeah in what ways?
1: Of just finding myself, realizing, you know, life's short. Mm-hmm. And you know, you make yourself happy and the ones around you happy.
0: That's beautiful.
1: Yeah.
0: So 2027, now that we know that that's when the album's coming, what are you seeing 2027 as the year of?
1: 2027 is just going to be a year of whatever happens. There's no stress.
0: Preach.
1: Yeah.
0: Love that. No stress, just letting the music take its hold and letting the family do its thing. And
1: yeah.
0: Yeah. Well, you deserve that. You deserve those no stress years, and you got many more ahead of you and much more to come. Cannot wait for the new music. Please tell me you'll come back when you're releasing it, because I want to talk all about it.
1: Of course.
2: 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More just ahead with Kane Brown. Finally, a reason not to be glued to your phone. You'll hear why. Thanks for waking up with Rick and Carly. 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
16: In Flagstaff, overnight, a moonlit sky, the low 59. Your Friday is mostly sunny, though, again, the chance of an afternoon thunderstorm. Very warm, the high 88. In Oak Creek, we're down to 68 overnight, clear, mostly sunny Friday, the chance of an afternoon thunderstorm, high 94. Prescott, clear overnight, 68, mostly sunny Friday, slight chance of an afternoon thunderstorm, high 94.

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I'm Kane Brown, and if you're like me and you love discovering new music, then you won't want to miss this. The Backstage Country Breakout single is coming up.

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1: It's Backstage Country. I'm Elena. We got Kane Brown co-hosting this week. And Kane, you got a lot of new music that we get to talk about in a new era, but this one is really special. Never Been in Love. You and Lauren Elena releasing another song on 10 years after What Ifs, which is crazy work. I cannot believe it's been that long. But this is so fun to see you guys working together again. And I just, does it feel different this time around? Because so much life has happened in between.
2: Very less stressful,
1: I'd say.
2: But it's just, I don't know, it's always so good to work with her. We have a joke that we say now, it's every 10 years we got to release a song.
1: Well, at this point, you're going to have to.
2: Yeah. She's so talented and such a sweetheart, and is really the reason that I've jumped into music. So whenever she asked me to be on the song's a hit. It's very catchy. It was a no-brainer to hop on there with her.
1: It's a huge hit. And you said this one feels less stressful. Is that just because you guys are more established in your career?
2: Yeah. Well, so that was what's it's. It's on her record, right?
1: Oh yeah, so you don't have to. Yeah, true.
2: But she's definitely it's fun just to get to do some social content with her, and yeah, definitely the first song that we did together. I mean, it being my first number one, there was a lot of stress on that song, but also not that much stress. I feel like the beginning of my career, I was not stressed at all as I was as the middle of my career.
1: Is that because you didn't know what to be stressed about, or just because, why do you think that is?
2: No, I think it was just like, there's stages with artists, mm-hmm. And I was at such a hot stage, like, coming in, like, I just knew that at that moment in time, whatever I put out, it didn't matter. Like, the fans were just gonna be
1: devour.
2: There for it.
1: Yeah.
2: And not only then having Lauren jump on the song and it having that massive, wait, what? Y'all went to middle school together? Mm-hmm. Like, that story that traveled well, so that there wasn't really a lot of pressure with that song.
1: Yeah, that one, it's just so fun to see you guys, like I said, again together and in such a great place in both of y'all's life, and even having your kids and both kids like being a part of the promo for this is just like, that's got to be so wild seeing your guys' kids together. Is that like, what does that do?
2: Well, sweet Benny is adorable.
1: So cute.
2: Yeah. But seeing Lauren as a mom is hilarious.
1: Why?
2: Because as I'm like, well, it's going to be y'all too.
1: Yeah. Uh-huh.
2: It's the first kid thing. So I was trying to explain to her, because we just joined this club for the beach. It's like a private area. And so I told her, I think it was like, we're about to be there at noon.
1: Mm-hmm.
2: She's like, well, Benny goes down for a nap at noon. So I don't know if she's going to be able to make it. And I was like, kids can go to sleep a little bit later, one or two. But they're so strict with their schedule. I said, I think I texted her, I said, the second kid's not going to be.
1: Right.
2: Yeah, like kind of throwing a jab at her, but not. But she came out, and it was funny because then Benny started. She started, it's a baby cry.
1: Yeah.
2: Like when you get to a 2 and 3 year old scream, it's a lot different than a baby cry.
1: Mm-hmm.
2: But she's like, you can see like her stressing a little bit. Like, I told y'all she needed her nap.
1: So you're getting to watch all of those.
2: Yeah, she's throwing jabs. She's like, yeah, babies don't need naps, blah, blah, blah, blah, blah.
0: Don't go anywhere. 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
2: 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It's Kane Brown.
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0: I'm Elena. We are hanging out with Kane Brown as our co-host this week. And Kane, we were talking about your second home in Florida. So how are the kids loving it?
1: They love it. They do not want to come back to Nashville.
0: Really?
1: No offense to Nashville. It's just...
0: Would you move out there full time?
1: I would. I mean, yeah, I guess I could. I just,
0: yeah.
1: My Nashville part, we came back. Like I said, we were gone for a month. We came back and we're just like, ugh. Like there's so much work that we had to do. Just cleaning and everything and getting, Kate's been a little stressed.
0: I bet. Yeah. Well, I mean, like it's hard to upkeep even when you're there. So I can only imagine like when you get back into it.
1: Yeah.
0: But I mean, you've been in Nashville for a long time. Like, I mean, it feels like a natural kind of time to, after a decade, over a decade. When did you actually move here?
1: I moved here in 2016.
0: That's what I thought. So yeah,
1: we've been living in our house now since 2019, which is crazy to think that that's what, 7 or 8 years ago.
0: And you spent a lot of time in there because that would have been during COVID too.
1: Yeah, yeah. So we had our first kid and we've been building on it ever since that we've got there. So living in a brand new house now in Florida and having like, I don't even know how to say this word, but the
0: amenities. Yeah.
1: Yeah.
0: I was like, it could be a sea anemone. It is Florida. I don't know.
1: That's what I was thinking. Yeah, I was Finding Nemo.
0: Yep.
1: Yeah, but the amenities, having those down there, it's awesome as well. I only drive my golf cart. I don't have a car down there. So like if...
0: Oh, nice.
1: Yeah, we got the grocery store in the neighborhood. We got... the movie theater in the neighborhood. So I took my kids at 9 a.m. just in our PJs, drove to see the movie, Spider-Man movie.
0: Yeah.
1: So like just things like that, it just makes it cool when we're all together as a family. It just feels, it feels nice.
0: You can bring up that word purpose again because the purpose just feels different.
1: Yeah. Yeah.
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16: In Flagstaff overnight, a moonlit sky, the low 59. Your Friday is mostly sunny, though again, the chance of an afternoon thunderstorm. Very warm, the high 88. In Oak Creek, we're down to 68 overnight, clear, mostly sunny Friday, the chance of an afternoon thunderstorm, high 99. Prescott, clear overnight, 68, mostly sunny Friday, slight chance of an afternoon thunderstorm, high 94.
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0: up this hour with Elena and Kane Brown.
1: And I just saw it lit up. That's when I was like, holy crap.
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0: It's Elaine on Backstage Country along with this week's co-host Kane Brown. And I mean, so much life is happening, Kane. And I'm like, I'm so proud watching. I mean, I've known you for a decade now, and just it's so cool to see everything that you've accomplished. And even now, I mean, you're one of the stars that has a star bar on Broadway. I mean, Kane Brown's is such a huge accomplishment and something that like lives on every single day that people see. Like, it's such a wild reality. I did want to hear about how that's going. Like, how was the process? Were you super involved in creating it?
1: Yeah, actually I was. Normally I'm not. I actually was for this one. And it didn't feel real until like the day that I actually, when it was open and I saw the sign lit up for the first time.
0: It didn't feel real until then?
1: Yeah.
0: Why not?
1: I don't know. I mean, because we had the bar for 2 years before we actually announced it. So like all these other artists were announcing their bars were opening and I'm sitting there like, I've got one. I just ain't announced it.
0: But 2 years?
1: Yeah, we were bouncing around to see everybody else's, like, what's working, what's not working.
0: Okay, yeah.
1: And
0: of putting
1: this
0: in work.
1: And that. Yeah. And then, like, the fixtures that was coming in, we didn't really like, so we would take it back. And it was a long process. It was, like, probably 7 or 8 meetings throughout the year that lasted 2 hours long.
0: Whew.
1: And yeah, and there was probably more than that behind the scenes that my manager did that I didn't see. But the night that we actually went there and everybody was there and I was getting out of the Sprinter, like right when we pulled around the corner and I just saw it lit up, that's when I was like, holy crap. Like, that's when it felt surreal. And it's Valentine.
0: Yeah.
1: It's the old Valentine, which is where that was like my spot. Whenever
0: it was?
1: When we first moved
0: I used
1: down
0: to go
1: here.
0: To the Valentine all the time too.
1: Yeah. So do you remember the big disco ball that was in there? So that's in my house now.
0: Shut up. Yeah. You have the disco ball. Where does it live?
1: It's in my basketball gym. So we have it on a pulley. It goes up and down. So we throw like a lot of Halloween parties.
0: Yeah.
1: Y'all got to come to. I don't know if I've ever invited y'all. But yeah, so we bring that down for parties. So it's really cool. It's a big, I mean, that thing was huge.
0: You know, honestly, I'd love to see it again. There's a lot of memories under that thing.
1: It had
0: thing
1: a lot
0: me.
1: Of dust on it, I will say.
0: Oh, I can only imagine.
1: Yeah.
0: Well, yeah, did you get to see a lot of the construction and everything? Like, was that a wild thing because you did go to Valentine?
1: Yeah. Well, whenever they were trying to explain it to me, because Valentine was so unique because it was so, like, small.
0: Yeah, it's, like, just went up, like.
1: Yeah, and, I like, the second floor that, like, I don't know if you've been in there now, on my bar now, but.
0: I haven't yet. I can't wait to see it.
1: It's so much more space, which
0: ooh,
1: is really,
0: okay.
1: Yeah, which is really nice.
0: Yeah.
1: So, yeah, so seeing that floor plan, I'm not really, you know, unless it's a 3D visual, I can't tell. So a lot of times I was just like, yeah, it sounds good.
0: Yeah. You're like, yeah.
1: Yeah.
0: There's other professionals.
1: But now that it came along quick, and they did it, like, the final touches within, like, a week. Like, when I first went in and we were supposed to have our opening, I was like, there's no way y'all are getting this done.
0: Yeah, how much can happen in those last few days.
1: They really turned it on.
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2: 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I'm your co-host this week, Kane Brown, along with my girl, Elena.
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0: Kane Brown is this week's co-host. I'm Elena, and we are getting into new music plans here on Backstage Country. So how would you say, like, this album, since it's almost done, like, you've got a really good grasp on it, obviously, and I mean, doing the vocals and everything, like, how would you describe it? Like, what words are you using right now?
1: So we have a lot of the songs. I don't necessarily, like I said, I want to do short, so maybe 11 to 12.
0: Perfect.
1: But the thing is, I just don't know which ones are on there. So I started doing like an older sounding. So like one sounds like the Eagles, one's like 50. It doesn't sound like the Eagles, but it's got an Eagles vibe. Then one's, it's called The Night, has like a very 50s.
0: Like doo-wop-y kind of?
1: Yeah, like I'm talking over the mic like when I come in, and then it goes into song, and it's like a very story. Like you can see the story in your mind as you listen to the song. But then, and then I have a Shania Twain song, the Whose Bed Is My Boots Been Under, but it's the guy's version.
0: What?
1: Yeah.
0: And okay, then, is it considered an interpolation, or is it like a full-on?
1: No, yeah, I mean, it's not the same sound. Uh-huh. It's still like a very country. It's very country, but it's more modern. But it has some of her same melodies, but then a whole different thing. So you're getting a completely different new song.
0: Oh, that's exciting. Are we going to find out where those boots have been? What bed they've been under?
1: Yeah, they've been under the same bed. It's just him saying, like, you're crazy even asking me this.
0: Oh, you know? My gosh. Yeah. I love that. So are we going to see any collaborations? Like, is that a...
1: Yeah, I haven't heard it yet, but she's been working on her vocals.
0: She's on it?
1: Yeah.
0: Oh, so it's not... Oh, it's a full collaboration. Wait, stop. That's so exciting.
1: Yeah, I haven't heard it yet, so I don't know exactly where... It's not like she does. I wouldn't say she necessarily has a verse. Okay. So I don't know if it'll be like a What Is with me and Lauren. I mean, it's originally her song.
0: Right.
1: So I think it's just going to be like some harmonies here and there, some ad libs, and you're going to know Shania's there.
0: She's making herself known on this track.
1: Yeah.
0: So. How did that ask to go? Did you ask her yourself, or did it kind of go through?
1: Yeah, it all came into play. It was like I spoke it into existence. So Josh Hogue, he sent me the song. I was like, check this out. I listened to it. I was like, this is awesome. Because I grew up on Shania anyway.
0: Yeah.
1: And then... we were going to the ACMs. I was performing Woman. Mm-hmm. And I said...
0: Great performance, by the way. Oh,
1: thank
0: man.
1: You.
0: Yeah.
1: And I said, I'm going to run into Shania. And I said, and we're going to do the song together. And so we did Woman. And everybody was like, it was great. Yada, yada. The night was high, you know, like exciting. And as I'm leaving, everybody's like, yo, Shania's trying to get a hold of you. Shania's trying to get a hold of you. So then we went back and hung out with her in the green room. She had heard the demo. She hadn't heard me on it yet. We had to also get her permission on the song.
0: Makes
1: sense.
0: So,
1: so she cleared it. And,
0: Did she clear it that night?
1: She told me, I can't say that, I don't even know how it works. How you, like,
0: fair.
1: You just say, you can do it. I don't know if it's got to be on a piece of paper. Like,
0: some magic has to happen.
1: Yeah. So, I guess she cleared it that night. But
0: wait, so you like manifested all of that to happen. I love it. I can't wait to hear that.
1: Cool.
0: Will that be one of the ones that you release early, or
1: should be this month, at the end of this month?
0: Oh, okay. All right. It's all happening, and look at we don't even have to manifest it. You did it all for the fans.
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19: In Flagstaff, overnight, a moonlit sky, the low 59. Your Friday is mostly sunny, though, again, the chance of an afternoon thunderstorm. Very warm, the high 88. In Oak Creek, we're down to 68 overnight, clear, mostly sunny Friday, the chance of an afternoon thunderstorm, high 94. Prescott, clear overnight, 68, mostly sunny Friday, slight chance of an afternoon thunderstorm, the high 94.
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1: It's Backstage Country. Kane Brown is hosting this week. I'm Elena, and we are talking about some of your biggest hits. Also, we get to play them, so it's great. And one of my favorites live, Bury Me in Georgia. Now, you did grow up in Chattanooga, but I know you're also a Georgia boy, so just tell me how this song came together.
2: This song is just like rocking, you know. We love playing it live. My band kills it. But yeah, I'm from Fort Oglethorpe, Georgia, and that's just where I would love to be, you know, whenever it's my time. And I remember being on the bus and writing that, and I got cold chills a couple times just because how personal it is. And it's definitely one of the fan favorites. And yeah, this is Bury Me in Georgia on Backstage Country. Bury Me.

0: What's up, guys? Kane Brown here. Stick around. 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
2: 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It's Elena, and we have got Kane Brown back hosting with me this week.
3: 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I'm ready for another hour of red-hot country hits and more coming up on Backstage Country.

0: It's Backstage Country. Kane Brown is here this week, and we are having so much fun being able to catch up. I love getting to hear everything that's going on with you, and it's been a hot minute since I've sat with you.
1: Yeah.
0: But let's talk about this new era of music. We played Woman a little bit earlier, and you've said some really powerful statements about this new era. You know, that you are feeling like you're excited about music again. Like, it sounds as though you were maybe experiencing some burnout before this and everything. Where were you before this new era really presented itself to you?
1: So for me, I stay isolated quite a bit. Yeah. So it's hard to get ideas. So we just got a house in Florida.
0: Mm-hmm.
1: We've been down there for the last month, and I've been kicking my feet up and just chilling, really. But the community's great because I get to have conversations. The neighbors are used to seeing me now.
0: Yeah.
1: So just get to live normal, and it's kind of brightened me back up. And the music that I have been working on, it's been fun. I feel like all we're trying to focus on now is just writing hits, just songs for the radio.
0: So am I hearing correctly that you do kind of credit Florida and that move to bringing the new life to things?
1: It's kind of making me feel normal again, putting like, I feel like purpose is a big thing that, like, a lot of people need in life, and I never really understood that. Heard it a lot, but I never understood it. So just going down to Florida and, I don't know, just actually having... I feel like Nashville is so small that, like, our normal conversations are always the same.
0: Always.
1: Same people. Yeah. Uh-huh. So just to get new neighbors and learn about them and, you know, what's going on in their life.
0: Have you made, like, besties down there yet?
1: I wouldn't say necessarily besties, but like going to the gym. I go to the same gym. I see the same people every day. And you know, they'd ask me to golf, and I don't ever get that here. I mean, yeah. I do, but, like, my friends here now have other jobs and they can't make it out to golf anymore. So
0: you lost your golfing buddies out here? Damn. Yeah. That sounds almost impossible.
1: Yeah. So I don't know. It's been fun living in a community and not being so isolated.
0: Yeah.
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10: In Flagstaff, overnight, a moonlit sky, the low 59. Your Friday is mostly sunny, though, again, the chance of an afternoon thunderstorm. Very warm, the high 88. In Oak Creek, we're down to 68 overnight, clear, mostly sunny Friday, the chance of an afternoon thunderstorm, high 92. Prescott, clear overnight, 68, mostly sunny Friday, slight chance of an afternoon thunderstorm, the high 94.

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0: up this hour with Elena and Kane Brown.
1: First off, I have this face, I guess, that I make that everybody's like, that just like a judgy face. And I know it's just my face.
2: 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Like a

0: It's Elaine on Backstage Country along with this week's co-host Kane Brown. And man, I love talking about your family. I mean, having kids that age, and it's got to be just so fun to see them interact and everything and you know, create their own relationships as siblings. But I know they've also got to be saying like out-of-pocket things all the time and cracking you up. What is the last thing that one of the kids said that you were just like, what? Or made you absolutely crack up?
1: I mean, I can't think off the top of my head. Kingsley says some stuff all the time that's just crazy,
0: always out of pocket, right?
1: Yeah,
0: out of left field. And
1: yeah, I will say the other day I shaved my head, mm-hmm. and both the girls came in, and first off I have this face, I guess, that I make that everybody's like, that just like a judgy face, and I know it's just my face.
0: Can you see it?
1: No.
0: You don't know if you're doing it or not.
1: Yeah, but they did it to me, and I was like,
0: they did your face.
1: Yes,
0: to you.
1: And I was like, golly. They're like, what happened to your hair? I was like, why y'all being mean to me?
0: So they're bullying you.
1: Yeah, I was like, your dress is too short. Like, I don't know, I just started making some. Just trying to be hurtful for a second.
0: I feel like toddlers sometimes can be like the biggest bullies. I mean, we have a couple of nephews that are in that age where like they will say out of pocket stuff all the time. And yeah. Sometimes I'm like, that hurt my feelings.
1: Yeah, so I was trying to be sad. But yeah, Crew is funny because he can't talk yet. Like, he's two. Like all my girls, all of them could talk by the time they were two. Mm-hmm. He can't. But he can understand everything you're saying.
0: And you can tell,
1: so,
0: right?
1: Yeah, like, yeah. And like, so if I tell him to do anything, he'll do it. And then what's funny is he'll be talking to me and then trying to tell me something, like, bro, I don't understand you. And he just starts cracking up laughing. You just got to let him know, like, dude, we got to get you talking.
0: I'm sure he's almost, I feel like boys, it happens a little different.
1: Yeah, boys are slower than girls.
0: Yeah, yeah. Uh-huh. The girls are always running things.
1: Yeah, I hate to say it, but it's true.
0: Yeah, that they are. Uh-huh.
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0: Okay, that was so fun. I can't believe that we're already wrapping up this Thursday edition of Backstage Country. But I'm Elena, along with this week's host, Kane Brown.
1: Thanks, Elena. It's so much fun hanging out and sharing some of the stories behind my music, what I'll be doing the rest of the year, and more.
0: And we're loving every minute of it. It's crazy that we've only got one more day together, but, like, obviously it's going to be amazing, right?
1: You know it. Meanwhile, we'll see y'all back here tomorrow on Backstage Country.

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0: finally, a reason not to be glued to your phone. 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
1: In Flagstaff, overnight, a moonlit sky, the low 59. Your Friday is mostly sunny, though, again, the chance of an afternoon thunderstorm. Very warm, the high 88. In Oak Creek, we're down to 68 overnight, clear, mostly sunny Friday, the chance of an afternoon thunderstorm, high 93. Prescott, clear overnight, 68, mostly sunny Friday, slight chance of an afternoon thunderstorm, the high 94.

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5: In Flagstaff, overnight, a moonlit sky, the low 59. Your Friday is mostly sunny, though, again, the chance of an afternoon thunderstorm. Very warm, the high 88. In Oak Creek, we're down to 68. Overnight, clear, mostly sunny Friday, the chance of an afternoon thunderstorm, high 94. Prescott, clear overnight, 68. Mostly sunny Friday, slight chance of an afternoon thunderstorm, high 94.

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Back in the day, Potts Farm was a place to go. 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
1: I knew I'd see her around. 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I'd act

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2: 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A
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3: 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And it'd been a while.

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1: As far as I know, there's only one person on the planet who did not like Dolly Parton.
2: It was not me.
1: No, it was my grandma.
2: Your grandma didn't like Dolly Parton? She's like one of the most likable people ever.
1: I know. And so I said to my mom, I'm like, what? Grandma didn't like Dolly Parton? She says, no. And I said, well, why not? She said, because your grandpa had a crush on her. And Raquel Welch.
2: Oh, yeah. She hated Raquel Welch.
1: Yes. When Raquel Welch died, she said, she's been dead to me for years.
2: Because he had a crush on her, too.
1: Yes. So she was just like jealous of these famous women. And it's just so funny to me that because to me, I see her as like this old lady, you know?
2: She's very nice.
1: She's very nice.
2: She's like, good riddance.
1: But I just never like saw this jealousy in her until now.
2: How old is your grandma now?
1: She's 88.
2: 88 years
1: old. Yes, yes. So Dolly was that younger woman, you know.
2: And her husband.

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1: Shopping malls across the country are driving people away.
0: 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And people are like, well, then why are we going to go to the mall?
1: There's not many people in the mall anyways. And now that's how they're going to solve the problem of not making enough money. They're going to charge to park.
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11: In Cottonwood, another hot day ahead today, mainly sunny, just a slight chance of an afternoon thunderstorm, the high 103, moonlit tonight, the low 74, and mostly sunny tomorrow, again, a very slight chance of an afternoon thunderstorm, the high 101. Now, Flagstaff today, a slightly better chance of an afternoon thunderstorm, otherwise mostly sunny, high 86. Prescott today, mostly sunny and isolated afternoon thunderstorm, the high 94.

0: Northern Arizona's new country leader, Colt Country 107.5. Online confession time. Everybody completely anonymous. That way we get the truth of it. Some of these are positive and some of them really almost borderline cringy and everything in between. Let's start. Let's get into it. Our first online confession. I think the lottery is for fools and think less of anyone that throws money away on it, but I do still always buy a lotto ticket on New Year's Eve, hoping I'll hit it big.
1: Ragging on the lottery players, but then they buy a lottery ticket themselves.
0: It's
1: come
0: just
1: on.
0: Once a year, Carly.
1: Still, you can't make a statement like that and then buy a ticket. No.
0: Maybe he thinks he's a fool.
1: Yeah, maybe.
0: Yeah. December last year, Nectar told me in its Wrapped that I was the number one purchaser of lentil soup in my town. It was a real eye-opener how boring and monotonous my life had become. So, my New Year's resolution was to have a different lunch every day for the year.
1: Mm.
0: I put on 8 pounds.
1: Oh, yeah.
0: Dang
1: That's
0: it.
1: Usually how that stuff goes.
0: Gotta get back to the lentil soup.
1: Yes.
0: Years ago, I went through a very strange phase where I was addicted to chewing on bath sponges.
1: What?
0: I did always make sure that they were brand new bath sponges. What is, the consistency, the texture there would be kind of interesting.
1: I don't get it.
0: My son messed up big time when he was 22 years old. Life's still ahead of him. I took the rap and I got 10 years in jail.
1: Ooh.
0: 2 years later, he got cancer and died 6 months after that.
1: Mm.
0: Still no regrets. He died comfortably at home and not chained to a bed. Boy, that is a sacrifice there.
1: That is a major sacrifice.
0: Every morning, my wife asks me to iron her work clothes while she goes for a shower. They never need ironing, so I lay them out like I've just ironed them. 2 years in, and she's still none the wiser.
1: That's so great. I love that.
0: She puts them out there nice.
1: There you go.
0: Every Christmas, I buy myself one present, wrap it, and put "From Nan" on the label. Well, Nan died back in 2014. My family thinks that she pre-bought years of gifts, and they keep saying how organized she was. I'm running out of plausible presents, but I can't bring myself to end the tradition.
1: Yes, I love that. That's so funny.
0: I am 48 and bald. I have been bald since I was about 39. I still have a hairbrush with very stiff bristles because I love rubbing it over my scalp when I get out of the shower.
1: I actually kind of get that. It's like a body brush.
0: It's like a massage.
1: It's like a massage.
0: Yeah, a little bit of a massage. So those are your online confessions for the morning. Okay, up next, Sophie wants her husband, John, to clean every second that he's home from work. So no TV, no relaxation, just clean, clean, clean. Deal Breakers is up in just a few minutes.
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0: Morning. Hope you're having a great day so far. 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
1: John's beautiful wife, Sophie, gets on his nerves sometimes.
2: Oh, no.
1: John, tell us what Sophie's doing that bothers you.
3: So my wife is something of a clean freak.
1: Mm-hmm.
3: Where she gets very upset if anything in the house is dirty, if I haven't bathed in more recently than 24 hours.
1: Okay.
3: Occasionally she'll do the white glove test on.
0: Oh, man. See, I was like, this doesn't sound so bad, and then you pulled that out.
1: That's excessive.
0: Excessive.
1: She pulls the white glove test out on you. Do you ever pass when she does that test on you?
3: Occasionally, yes.
1: Oh, that's impressive.
3: But it feels like she's been getting stricter, where she's very upset that I'm not clean enough for her.
1: Sure, sure. And so you'd like her to dirty it down a little bit?
3: I'd like her to calm down a little bit.
0: Don't use that phrase.
3: Fine.
1: You haven't said that to her, have you, John?
3: Not to her face.
1: Okay.
0: Yeah, don't say it today.
1: Yeah. Calm down are two words you never say to a woman.
0: No.
1: All right. Well, we can have a talk with her and see if we can kind of get you guys on an even plane. You know, maybe you go one way a little bit. She comes down. We meet in the middle somewhere. So, John, hang on a second. We're going to call his beautiful wife, Sophie, and we will get her on next.
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1: John's wife, Sophie, clean freak, like beyond OCD. It's nonstop cleaning all the time. She's always getting on him. She pretty much wants him to clean. Like, whenever he's home, they don't sit and watch TV or relax, or it's always clean, clean, clean. So he's begging us to talk to her. Let's call Sophie.
2: Hello?
0: Hi, is this Sophie?
2: Yeah, it is.
0: Hey, Sophie, it's Rick and Carly. We do a morning show on the radio.
1: Good morning, Sophie. How you doing today?
2: I'm good.
1: Good.
2: How are you doing?
0: Yeah, we're good.
1: We're fantastic.
0: We've actually been chatting with your husband, John. So he's on the line if you want to say hello.
3: Hi, Sophie. Hi.
1: Yeah, Sophie, we're going to be honest. Your husband's ratting you out on something. John, we'll let you throw it out there for, and then it'll be interesting to have a short discussion about this.
3: I think it would be okay if things were a little bit dirtier.
0: Says you're a clean freak.
2: And when you say a little dirtier, what is it exactly that you're proposing?
1: He's talking literally. Like he says, like, around the house specifically, that you're a clean freak, that you're over the top, that you even pull the white glove test on him sometimes. Is that true?
2: I mean, listen, it's not a punitive thing. I mean, I like to keep a tidy house. I don't think there's anything wrong with that. I think we all benefit from it, undoubtedly.
0: Yeah, but it's a little much for John.
1: Like the white glove test. Don't you think that's going overboard?
2: I mean, it's not like a routine, you know, only when I'm trying to make a point.
0: Okay.
2: He's being a little overly dramatic.
0: But don't you think you could meet in the middle a little bit? I mean, it's a little too clean for John. Maybe he's a little too messy for you, but you compromise.
2: I mean, I think we could definitely compromise by sharing some of the cleaning duties.
1: Yeah. Well, that's probably fair.
3: She says it's to make a point. I don't think it's to make a point if it's every day.
1: Yeah, if it's all the time.
2: Well, I mean, it's easier to keep up with these things if you stay on top of them, you know, like,
1: yeah.
2: Otherwise, you spend your time cleaning mucky, disgusting, you know, it's not only is it a gross task, but you don't even get to really enjoy the fruits of your labor having a clean house. Otherwise, why bother spending the time cleaning if you don't even get to live in a clean environment?
1: Yeah,
2: you know?
1: But he's saying that, like, it's sometimes he just wants to relax. It's like you guys are cleaning all the time, and so life is just kind of passing you by because that's all you do. Sometimes, don't you just... And he said, sometimes he doesn't want to take a shower. He wants to go a couple days.
0: Oh, but that's where we got to find balance. Because even I think that's just too much, John.
3: How about what we do is you do all the cleaning, and then I can just sit back and relax, and, you know, that'll be a fun compromise.
2: Oh, okay. Like, kind of exactly how it is right now, maybe?
0: Oh, my God.
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0: Oh, hey there. Hello and good morning. It's us, Rick and Carly, Colt Country 1075. They say celebrity passings happen in threes, so we've got two.
1: Yes.
0: Here are the celebrities that we've got to protect at all costs.
1: They're very elderly. We love them.
0: These are the likable celebrities.
1: Yes, we will break this down in Showbiz Buzz just a few minutes away.
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0: Northern Arizona's new country leader, Colt Country 107.5. With the recent loss of Dolly Parton and Tim Curry, they say that celebrities pass away in threes. So here are some older celebrities that we're going to try to protect. Jane Fonda is 88. She'll be 89 in December.
1: Jane Fonda is almost 90 years old. Wow.
0: Speaking of 90, Julie Andrews is 90. Will be 91 in October.
1: I didn't even know she was still with us.
0: Julie Andrews. The Sound of Music?
1: Yeah, that one.
0: Yes, yes, she is. Carol Burnett is 93. Morgan Freeman is 89. Had no idea he was that old.
1: I feel like he's still working. Like, does voice work.
0: I know.
1: He's like one of the best voice actors out there.
0: Dick Van Dyke is 100. He'll be 101 in December.
1: Well, he can't make it too much longer, can he?
0: Oh, I hope so. William Shatner is 95. Shirley MacLaine is 92. Sir David Attenborough is 100, and I didn't realize that either. And then Mel Brooks is also 100 years old.
1: Mel Brooks is still with us?
0: 100.
1: Wow.
0: Aura is the new thing.
1: So what is that? Aura?
0: Like your presence.
1: Your aura.
0: Your aura.
1: Okay. Yeah.
0: So there is a website called theaura100.com where you can vote on which celebrity has the most aura. Mm. Here are some of the celebs making the cut. We've got Henry Cavill, Tom Holland, Dwayne The Rock Johnson, Jim Carrey, Michael Jackson, may he rest in peace.
1: Oh, so you don't have to be alive to be on this list then. Okay. Mm-mm.
0: Chris Evans, Matthew McConaughey, Robert Downey Jr., Tupac Shakur, Twitch. Remember Twitch?
1: No.
0: He passed away. He was the dancer. He was on Ellen.
1: Oh, yeah. Yeah.
0: Okay. Christian Bale, William Dafoe, and John Cena.
1: It just feels to me like they just took a bunch of famous people and threw them in a bag.
0: A lot of those people, though, are really, really nice.
1: They all have aura.
0: Yeah.
1: Yeah.
0: The first official trailer for Netflix's competition series Wonka's The Golden Ticket is here. Now, remember, we've got an OG Oompa Loompa on the show. So his name is Rusty Goff. He was in Willy Wonka and the Chocolate Factory back in 1971.
1: Mm.
0: The clip uses Gene Wilder's voice recreated by AI and gives a peek at the contestants on these recreated sets from the movie. There's even a challenge with lickable wallpaper. I'll watch this.
1: Yeah,
0: the
1: sure.
0: 9-episode series will premiere September 23rd.
1: If you grew up in the 70s or the 80s, I mean, you're a huge Charlie Chocolate and the Factory fan, so you're going to watch that, right?
0: Mm-hmm.
1: How fair food can go horribly wrong. We're going to hit this in just a few minutes.
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0: Hello. 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
1: Something you can do that will almost immediately improve your thinking skills and your mood.
0: So if you do 10 minutes of super slow jogging,
1: yeah,
0: it will immediately improve brain activity.
1: Okay.
0: You'll be able to think better.
1: Yeah.
0: You're going to be in a better mood.
1: You don't have to sprint. You don't have to run hard. You don't have to break a hardcore sweat. Nothing
0: they
1: like
0: say
1: that.
0: It's barely exceeding walking speeds.
1: It's almost like the physical version of meditation. A slow jog.
0: I mean, it doesn't really make me want to jog still, but, you know.
1: I hate jogging.
0: Me too.

says that people who cheat on their taxes really disgust him. This is not the world he wants to raise his 23 dependents in. Rick and Carly in the morning on Cult.

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1: Went to the fair yesterday. Fair food is one of our favorite things.
2: Mm-hmm.
1: It's yummy. So I offered Carly a bite of my deep fried Twinkie.
2: Mm-hmm.
1: She took this little bite. Did you think it was good?
2: Yeah, I did think
1: it was pretty good, right?
2: Yeah.
1: She offers me a bite of her ice cream. It was one of those, how would you describe that ice cream?
2: It's a chocolate bar.
1: Big, huge, almost like one of those Dole bars or something, but it was ice cream dipped in chocolate.
2: Like a Haagen-Dazs bar.
1: Coconut on it.
2: Coconut, yeah.
1: And so I took a bite.
2: Oh, yeah. Did he ever?
1: I bit the whole thing.
2: I was like,
1: the whole thing in one shot.
2: I was so stunned. I was just like, what are you doing? That's not a bite.
1: Sharing is caring,
2: oh,
1: Carly.
2: Oh, my gosh.
1: Sharing
2: ruined
1: is
2: it.
1: Caring.
2: Didn't even know what to do after that.
1: It was good. It was delicious.
2: Should have just gave the rest of it to you.
1: Yeah.

0: Northern Arizona's new country leader, Colt Country 107.5. The rudest things you can do at someone else's house. So these are things that people may secretly judge you for.
1: Mm-hmm.
0: So, you know, for me, I don't like shoes in the house. And yes, I will secretly judge you for wearing the shoes.
1: I feel like if you're going to be a shoe person, which is fine, you know, it's your house, you can do things, and I get it.
0: Yeah.
1: You want the floors to stay clean, you don't want the carpet messed up, but if you're going to be a shoe person, you should have like a shoe setup in the front entryway there.
0: Okay.
1: That's very obvious that, hey, please take
0: this
1: your
0: is
1: shoes
0: a
1: off
0: no shoes house
1: and set them here.
0: My sister has a sign. I need to get one like this.
1: Yes.
0: It says, please remove your shoes and don't take an extra pair when you leave.
1: What's funny is I see her husband, Sean's always walking around with shoes on.
0: No way.
1: He is.
0: We've had this conversation.
1: I've seen it.
0: Really?
1: Yes.
0: That really surprises me. Feeding the dog without asking the owner.
1: Oh, I hate that.
0: I know.
1: I hate it when I go to the dog park and, you know, we'll have Wally on some kind of special diet.
0: Mm-hmm.
1: And people are just throwing him treats.
0: Yeah, we're like, ew.
1: Or not him. They're throwing all the dogs treats because
0: right.
1: they
0: so
1: want to be like
0: can't
1: the dog
0: say
1: lover.
0: No. We can't be like, oh, Wally, you can't have one, but everyone else can.
1: Well, dogs are like babies. They don't know.
0: No.
1: They don't understand.
0: Mm-mm. Waiting to share your dietary restrictions until you sit down to eat. My mom was telling me about a family that they had over, and everything, they were like, oh, so-and-so's allergic to this. Oh,
1: I don't know what you do if you're...
0: So-and-so won't eat that.
1: Like, if you're that person, okay, you're allergic to almost everything.
0: Yeah.
1: And somebody invites you over for dinner, and you want to go, you probably should just tell them up front, like, hey... We'd love to go. Unfortunately, I have this weird condition. I can't eat like half of what's out there.
0: So just so you know, I mean, I can bring my own thing.
1: I'll bring my own thing. Or what are you planning on making? Mm-hmm. And then maybe I'll bring some of my own. It does seem complicated, though.
0: An uninvited plus one. So you get invited over to someone's house and then you bring.

0: Yeah.
1: Another person with you.
0: Right.
1: Snooping. Okay. I've admitted to snooping in the past.
0: How? Why?
1: I'm just curious.
0: Why would you do that?
1: I'm just curious. Like, what products
0: like you look
1: do
0: in their
1: you use?
0: Medicine cabinet?
1: Yeah. What medications?
0: Oh, she's on Prozac. What's wrong with her?
1: Yeah. Right. Exactly.
0: Maybe it's him.
1: Yeah. Overstaying your welcome.
0: Yeah, that's
1: some
0: a bad one.
1: Some people do not get the hint.
0: There's that or showing up like 20 minutes early.
1: Yeah, that's like, not good either.
0: We're going to have dinner at 7. So most people show up a little after 7, mm-hmm. and you're here at 6:30?
1: Yeah, it's like, I'm not ready for company yet.
0: Yeah.
1: And then expecting a tour. So I have two members of my family that have pretty nice or unique homes. Mm-hmm. My grandparents and then my Aunt Julie. And I have seen so many times people come to their house and they're like, can I have a tour?
0: They want
1: it's
0: a tour?
1: Like, they want a tour. And I'm like,
0: no.
1: Oh, it's so
0: no,
1: cringy.
0: This is the only clean room in the house. You're not going anywhere else.
1: Well, do you remember when you asked to see my Aunt Julie's bedroom?
0: I know. Yeah. That was stupid of me.
1: That's a no-no.
0: Her house is so cool, though.
1: I know, but you can't ask for a tour.
0: Can I add one?
1: Sure.
0: Dropping a number 2.
1: Oh. Yeah, we should probably add that to the list.
0: Is making the bed a waste of time? That's our he said, she said. It's right around the corner. Hang on.
2: 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We bet you can't hit the snooze button in the morning. 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
4: In Cottonwood, another hot day ahead today, mainly sunny. Just a slight chance of an afternoon thunderstorm. The high 103, moonlit tonight, the low 74. And mostly sunny tomorrow, again, a very slight chance of an afternoon thunderstorm. The high 101. Now, Flagstaff today, a slightly better chance of an afternoon thunderstorm. Otherwise, mostly sunny, high 86. Prescott today, mostly sunny, an isolated afternoon thunderstorm. The high 94.

0: Morning. Thanks so much for joining the show. 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
1: Pringles is launching their thickest chip yet.
0: I don't know if I like this because I feel like Pringles, part of the appeal is that crispy,
1: I agree.
0: Light, you know.
1: Yeah, having it be thin.
0: Yeah.
1: But you can't knock it before you try it, right?
0: Yeah, that's true. The chips are supposed to handle heavy scoops without snapping.
1: Yeah, that is true. They break up a lot.
0: Yeah, so I mean, most better chips for do. Dipping.
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0: It's Northern Arizona's new country leader, Colt Country 1075. Here we go. It is time, our favorite time of the day. He said, she said, Rick Carley and Mary is in the studio. Mary throws out the questions and we go after them. What do we have today, Mary?
1: All right. Is making the bed a waste of time?
0: No. Oh, I would say yes.
1: You would say yes.
0: Why would you say, why do you say it that way?
1: Well, it's funny that I say
0: I'm
1: it that way.
0: I'm the one that makes the bed.
1: I know. Every day. Yeah.
0: yes, he is the one
1: that makes the bed. That's, but good. Rick spends like 70% of his life in bed.
0: No.
1: Yeah, it's a lot of time.
0: There are some days,
1: and
0: yes.
1: And then he's like, my back hurts. I don't know why my back hurts. Maybe because you've been laying in bed all day.
2: You haven't moved.
1: You'll move.
0: I don't just lay there, though.
1: No, he works in bed.
2: I know. I do that, too.
0: Yeah.
1: Do you?
2: No, it's not good.
0: Well, we've already talked. Mary and I are so similar.
1: Yeah.
0: It's like,
1: you feel like you're the male female
2: bed. I'm like, yeah, why not?
0: You think about it, though. Why do you make the bed? You're just going to mess it up anyway.
1: It feels different when you get in.
0: Does it?
1: It totally
2: it
1: does.
2: And everyone says it's like such a good mental routine in the morning.
1: It is.
2: I suck at it.
0: Yeah.
2: But it's just like, it's just me. So really, I would just have to, and I like barely move when I sleep, so I really just need to like flip the blanket over.
0: Right.
2: But, you know.
1: See, I'm
2: usually
1: like,
2: running late.
1: Wash the sheets every week type
2: I'm
1: of
2: like
1: person
2: that.
1: and make the bed. It just,
2: I like clean sheets.
1: But I love clean sheets.
0: Is there like a point where, so Mary brings up a good point where like you have to mess it up to a certain degree before
1: we mess it up.
0: I don't know. Sometimes I feel like I sleep on top of the comforter and I've got my little blanket and I don't even mess it up at all. I just kind of tug it a little bit.
1: You go look at it when you get home.
2: That's my thing now. I don't even, like, I have one of those Lolo blankets.
1: Oh, yeah.
2: And I just
1: one of those.
2: Sleep on top of my.
0: That's what I do.
2: With that now.
0: Yeah.
2: Like, I'm weird and I can't stop doing it.
0: So it's hard to make the whole bed just because.
1: I just think Rick's trying to get out of chores.
2: Probably.
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0: Good morning. We're Rick and Carly. Thanks for waking up with us on Colt Country 107.5. A 35-year-old man named Fillon was arrested in Washington, D.C. for being illegally parked with a gigantic guillotine in the bed of his pickup truck.
1: What is that for?
0: I know. So he had a concealed carry permit, but this was a very unconcealed weapon.
1: Oh, you got to conceal it. Put a sheet over it.
0: The wooden guillotine was 10 feet tall with, of course, the sharpened on an angle metal blade. And he had traveled all the way from California.
1: He never got pulled over, huh?
0: Yeah, people are like, how did he get all the way from California to D.C. without being stopped?
1: It does look odd. You'd think that a cop somewhere along the line would just say, well, I'm just going to pull him over and see what's going on here.
0: Yeah. Now authorities have taken it seriously. It's been seized, and he has been charged with carrying a dangerous weapon.
1: It's like he got that for, like, what is that for a movie or so? Like, did they ask him? Why do you have a guillotine in the back of your truck?
0: We don't have an answer, but I'm just still confused. Like, no one stopped you until now?
1: Well, they finally got him, right?
0: Yep.
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1: Oreo Gate is on.
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1: We're calling this Oreo Gate. Huh?
0: Yes, we've got a situation we will share in what's trending on the way.
2: Okay, got my coffee, my bowl of Cap'n Crunch. Oh, wait a second. I almost forgot Rick and Carly.
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2: A woman on Instagram is going viral for sharing a mom's group chat where another mother named Michelle is asking the other kindergarten moms to stop packing Oreos because it makes her daughter Ava upset. So
1: she's jealous because they have Oreos.
2: Yeah, there's no allergy issues or anything. Michelle just doesn't want Ava eating Oreos, and she's trying to dictate what other moms pack so that Ava doesn't get sad when comparing lunches.
1: Well, could you imagine if you bring the double stuff Oreos?
2: Oh,
1: Ava,
2: yes.
1: Look at what I got. Or the, have you ever seen those big, I don't know what they call them, the big, thick Oreo? It's like one huge cookie.
2: Oh, it I don't think I've seen those.
1: Looks like an ice cream sandwich bar.
2: Oh, man.
1: Yeah,
2: anyway.
1: Hi, Ava.
2: One mom said, with respect, I'm not changing my daughter's lunch because your daughter wants an Oreo. And this has just gone viral online. A lot of moms calling it Oreo Gate. And one mom added the caption, I'm debating moving my daughter from this school.
1: Oh, come on.
2: Because what is this?
1: I actually can see both sides. I mean, I get it. But, you know, that's part of life. I mean, that's, we all have to navigate some rough waters every once in a while.
2: Yeah.
1: If that's as bad as it gets for you.
2: Yeah, you're going to be okay.
1: Yeah.
2: ChatGPT can now send text messages for you. So it can't make decisions for you. It can't, like, tell your brother-in-law if you're coming to his cookout this weekend, or tell your former coworker when you can meet up for coffee. It's not going to make decisions for you, right?
1: Well, however, what's the difference? If, you know, when I can just talk into my phone, I don't even have to use ChatGPT.
2: Well, that's one thing that people are calling this.
1: Whoop-de-doo.
2: So this is how it works. The AI Lab has just launched an Apple Messages plugin for ChatGPT, allowing people to connect their messages inbox with the chatbot. So ChatGPT can then sort, analyze, or edit messages directly in the ChatGPT app. So you can ask for long group threads to be summarized, and you, they can like suggest how to respond.
1: Mm-hmm.
2: They're not going to do, you know, but like you could say, can you use a light but firm tone and come up with something?
1: Yeah. I could use that. Because I always come off as, like, people always think I'm upset.
2: Yeah.
1: Every time I text back.
2: Yeah.
1: I'm just going to tell ChatGPT to just, can you tell everybody, whatever they're asking me, just say no.
2: Oh, gosh. In a nice way.
1: In a nice
2: tone.
1: In a nice
2: way. Yes.
1: Yes.
2: Remember the joys of hoarding toilet paper during the pandemic?
1: The joys, huh? I do remember going through the supermarkets, and you're like, this is the weirdest thing. It's like completely empty. There's no toilet paper.
2: Well, toilet paper could become a hot commodity again very soon. The United States government now waging a trade war with Canada, threatening to impose 50% tariffs on $20 billion worth of Canadian goods. Canada is retaliating by vowing to match the tariffs dollar for dollar starting on September 8th. So, one of the big issues here
1: is toilet paper.
2: Yes, we really rely heavily on Canadian toilet paper.
1: I didn't know that.
2: They're going to raise prices, and then people are going to start hoarding. Now, they say this time around, there shouldn't be a shortage, just price hikes. But still,
1: there shouldn't have been a shortage last time.
2: Well, because everyone started hoarding.
1: People were stealing toilet paper from their offices.
2: Yeah,
1: it was
2: pretty wild.
1: Thing.
2: So we'll see if it happens again.
1: The rudest thing you can do at someone else's house. It's up next.
3: Carly says she'd like to thank whomever told her mom that WTF means, wow, that's fantastic. Her texts are so much more fun now. Rick and Carly in the morning on Cold Country 107.5.

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1: I've been having really bad nightmares lately.
2: Mm-hmm.
1: Not quite sure why. Last night, I had a dream. I got a tattoo on my face.
2: Now, ooh, you went Mike Tyson, huh?
1: Yes. And I'm, you know, I love tattoos. My daughter has talked about, you know, wanting to pursue being a tattoo artist.
2: It's funny because you don't even have a tattoo. Neither does she.
1: No, I mean, she just barely turned 18. But anyway, yeah. I mean, I don't, if you've got a tattoo on your face, that's fine. But I was like, what am I doing? So I'm on the table, like getting the tattoo on my face. It was floral.
2: Just the side of your face or
1: just
2: like
1: the side.
2: Frontal? Okay.
1: Yeah, side of my face. Again,
2: just Mike floral.
1: Tyson-esque.
2: Flowers. Yeah.
1: And in the middle of it, I was like, what am I doing? Like, I don't think I want this tattoo. So then I've got like half a tattoo.
2: Yeah. You're either all in or all out.
1: I know.
2: Yeah.
1: But I was, it was a big old mess. I woke up, I looked in the mirror and I was like,
2: it was okay.
1: Yeah. No tattoo on my face.
2: I should get you liquored up and go.
1: We get me a tattoo.
2: Get you a tattoo on your face.
1: Would you still love me?
2: Of course I would. You'd probably actually look kind of hot with one, I think.
1: A tattoo on my face?
2: I don't know if it was the right one.
1: Floral tattoo on my face.
2: You have a really pretty face. You have a cool looking face. Online confessions are on the way. Everybody completely 100% anonymous. That way we get the goods with your online confessions. They're next.
3: 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It's Thomas Schritt. Still got a lot.

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1: Someone online is going off, ranting about sleeping with a shirt on and no pants.
0: So, confession, I do this quite often.
1: Don't a lot of people, like a lot of girls, I would think, do this?
0: I don't know what's common, but he pretty much says you're a psychopath.
1: You see girls in the movies, you know, like they'll wear their boyfriend's t-shirt or...
0: That is true.
1: Something like that. And like, yeah. That's normal, isn't it?
0: Maybe it just says something about women. I don't know.
1: Guys don't do it very much.
0: No, you don't see guys, I do feel like around. That's weird if you're a guy.
1: We should, as guys, we should start wearing our girlfriend shirts and no pants.
0: I don't know about that.
2: Waking up has never been more fun.

0: come kiss me one more time.
1: Oh, hey there. Hello and good morning. It's us, Rick and Carly, Colt Country 1075. Online confession time. Everybody completely anonymous. That way we get the truth of it. Some of these are positive and some of them really almost borderline cringy and everything in between. Let's start. Let's get into it. Our first online confession. I think the lottery is for fools and think less of anyone that throws money away on it. But I do still always buy a lotto ticket on New Year's Eve, hoping I'll hit it big.
2: Ragging on the lottery players, but then they buy a lottery ticket themselves.
1: It's just once a year, Carly.
2: Still, you can't make a statement like that and then buy a ticket. No.
1: Maybe he thinks he's a fool.
2: Yeah, maybe. Yeah. Yeah.
1: December last year, Nectar told me in its Wrapped that I was the number one purchaser of lentil soup in my town. It was a real eye-opener how boring and monotonous my life had become. So my New Year's resolution was to have a different lunch every day for the year.
2: Mm.
1: I put on 8 pounds.
2: Oh, yeah.
1: Dang
2: That's
1: it.
2: Usually how that stuff goes.
1: Got to get back to the lentil soup.
2: Yes.
1: Years ago, I went through a very strange phase where I was addicted to chewing on bath sponges.
2: What?
1: I did always make sure that they were brand new bath sponges. What is, the consistency, the texture there would be kind of interesting.
2: I don't get it.
1: My son messed up big time when he was 22 years old. Life's still ahead of him. I took the rap and I got 10 years in jail.
2: Ooh.
1: 2 years later, he got cancer and died 6 months after that.
2: Mm.
1: Still no regrets. He died comfortably at home and not chained to a bed. Boy, that is a sacrifice there.
2: That is a major sacrifice.
1: Every morning, my wife asks me to iron her work clothes while she goes for a shower. They never need ironing, so I lay them out like I've just ironed them. 2 years in, and she's still none the wiser.
2: That's so great. I love that.
1: She puts them out there nice.
2: There you go.
1: Every Christmas, I buy myself one present, wrap it, and put "From Nan" on the label. Well, Nan died back in 2014. My family thinks that she pre-bought years of gifts, and they keep saying how organized she was. I'm running out of plausible presents, but I can't bring myself to end the tradition.
2: Yes, I love that. That's so funny.
1: I am 48 and bald. I have been bald since I was about

0: About 39. I still have a hairbrush with very stiff bristles because I love rubbing it over my scalp when I get out of the shower.
1: I actually kind of get that. It's like a body brush.
0: It's like a massage.
1: It's like a massage.
0: Yeah. Yeah. Yeah, a little bit of a massage. So those are your online confessions for the morning. Okay, up next, Sophie wants her husband, John, to clean every second that he's home from work. So no TV, no relaxation, just clean, clean, clean. Deal Breakers is up in just a few minutes.
2: Finally, a reason not to be glued to your phone. You'll hear why. Thanks for waking up with Rick and Carly. 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
15: In Cottonwood, another hot day ahead today, mainly sunny, just a slight chance of an afternoon thunderstorm, the high 103, moonlit tonight, the low 74, and mostly sunny tomorrow, again, a very slight chance of an afternoon thunderstorm, the high 101. Now, Flagstaff today, a slightly better chance of an afternoon thunderstorm, otherwise mostly sunny, high 86. Prescott today, mostly sunny, an isolated afternoon thunderstorm, the high 94.

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1: There's a pretty creative online dating scam.
0: This guy scammed dozens of women he met on dating apps out of over $1 million by posing as an NFL player for the San Francisco 49ers.
1: I just don't understand how people, when they pose as famous people, and then beg for money and somebody.
0: I know.
1: It's like those people are never going to beg for money ever.
0: Yes, you're supposed to have the money.
1: So the NFL player is getting the cash now.
0: Yep.
2: It's your morning habit.
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0: say so.
1: Hello, thanks so much for joining the show. 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
2: John's beautiful wife, Sophie, gets on his nerves sometimes. John, tell us what Sophie's doing that bothers you.
3: So my wife is something of a clean freak.
2: Mm-hmm.
3: Where she gets very upset if anything in the house is dirty, if I haven't bathed in more recently than 24 hours.
2: Okay.
3: Occasionally, she'll do the white glove test on.
1: Oh, man. See, I was like, this doesn't sound so bad, and then you pulled that out.
2: That's excessive.
1: Excessive.
2: She pulls the white glove test out on you. Do you ever pass when she does that test on you?
3: Occasionally, yes.
2: Oh, that's impressive.
3: But it feels like she's been getting stricter, where she's very upset that I'm not clean enough for her.
2: Sure, sure. And so you'd like her to dirty it down a little bit?
3: I'd like her to calm down a little bit. I
1: don't use that phrase.
2: You haven't said that to her, have you, John?
3: Not to her face.
2: Okay.
1: Yeah, don't say it today.
2: Yeah. Calm down are two words you never say to a woman.
1: No.
2: All right. Well, we can have a talk with her and see if we can kind of get you guys on an even plane. You know, maybe you go one way a little bit. She comes down. We meet in the middle somewhere. So, John, hang on a second. We're going to call his beautiful wife, Sophie, and we will get her on next. 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

0: Northern Arizona's new country leader, Colt Country 107.5. John's wife, Sophie, clean freak, like beyond OCD. It's nonstop cleaning all the time. She's always getting on him. She pretty much wants him to clean. Like, whenever he's home, they don't sit and watch TV or relax, or it's always clean, clean, clean. So he's begging us to talk to her. Let's call Sophie.
1: Hello?
2: Hi, is this Sophie?
1: Yeah, it is.
2: Hey, Sophie, it's Rick and Carly. We do a morning show on the radio.
0: Good morning, Sophie. How you doing today?
1: I'm good.
0: Good.
1: How are you doing?
2: Yeah, good. We're good.
0: We're fantastic.
2: We've actually been chatting with your husband, John. So he's on the line if you want to say hello.
3: Hi, Sophie.
0: Yeah, Sophie, we're going to be honest. Your husband's ratting you out on something. John, we'll let you throw it out there for, and then it'll be interesting to have a short discussion about this.
3: I think it would be okay if things were a little bit dirtier.
2: Says you're a clean freak.
1: And when you say a little dirtier, what is it exactly that you're proposing?
0: He's talking literally, like he says, like around the house specifically, that you're a clean freak, that you're over the top, that you even you even pull the white glove test on him sometimes. Is that true?
1: I mean, listen, it's not a punitive thing. I mean, I like to keep a tidy house. I don't think there's anything wrong with that. I think we all benefit from it, undoubtedly.
2: Yeah, but it's a little much for John.
0: Like the white glove test. Don't you think that's going overboard?
1: I mean, it's not like a routine, you know, only when I'm trying to make a point. He's being a little overly dramatic.
2: But don't you think you could meet in the middle? A little bit. I mean, it's a little too clean for John. Maybe he's a little too messy for you, but you compromise.
1: I mean, I think we could definitely compromise by sharing some of the cleaning duties.
0: Yeah. Well, that's probably fair.
3: She says it's to make a point. I don't think it's to make a point if it's every day.
0: Yeah, if it's all the time.
1: Well, I mean, it's easier to keep up with these things if you stay on top of them. You know, otherwise, you spend your time cleaning mucky, disgusting, you know, it's not only is it a gross task, but you don't even get to really enjoy the fruits of your labor having a clean house. Otherwise, why bother spending the time cleaning if you don't even get to live in a clean environment?
0: Yeah,
1: you know?
0: But he's saying that, like, it's sometimes he just wants to relax. It's like you guys are cleaning all the time, and so life is just kind of passing you by because that's all you do. Sometimes, don't you just... And he said, sometimes he doesn't want to take a shower. He wants to go a couple days.
2: Oh, but that's where we got to find balance. Because even I think that's just too much, John.
3: 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And, you know, that'll be a fun compromise.
1: 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Like, kind of exactly how it is right now, maybe?
2: Oh, my God.
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1: Ooh, everlasting gobstoppers.
0: Yes. We will explain what this is all about in Showbiz Buzz just a few minutes out.
2: Stayed up too late binging Netflix. So did they. 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
1: How many people still have, and I'm surprised by this, but I see it all the time, they still have a Hotmail email address?
0: 18% of people say.
1: That's barely high. That's one in five.
0: Yes, and another 25% say they don't, but they definitely used to.
1: Generally, when I when you come across that, you think, okay, that's somebody that's really old. Mm-hmm. But that's not necessarily true.
0: No?
1: I come across young people, and they're like... Gina K42 at Hotmail. I'm like, what?
0: What Hotmail?
2: 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We like to play music that's actually good for you. That's why this next song has 15 grams of protein, 3 grams of carbs, and zero sugar. Enjoy.

0: It's Northern Arizona's new country leader, Colt Country 1075.
1: With the recent loss of Dolly Parton and Tim Curry, they say that celebrities pass away in threes. So here are some older celebrities that we're going to try to protect. Jane Fonda is 88. She'll be 89 in December.
0: Jane Fonda is almost 90 years old. Wow.
1: Speaking of 90, Julie Andrews is 90. Will be 91 in October.
0: I didn't even know she was still with us.
1: Julie Andrews. The Sound of Music?
0: Yeah, that one.
1: Yes, yes, she is. Carol Burnett is 93. Morgan Freeman is 89. Had no idea he was that old.
0: I feel like he's still working. Like, does voice work.
1: I know.
0: He's like one of the best voice actors out there.
1: Dick Van Dyke is 100. He'll be 101 in December.
0: Well, he can't make it too much longer, can
1: he? Oh, I hope so. William Shatner is 95. Shirley MacLaine is 92. Sir David Attenborough is 100, and I didn't realize that either. And then Mel Brooks is also 100 years old.
0: Mel Brooks is still with us?
1: 100.
0: Wow.
1: Aura is the new thing.
0: So what is that? Aura?
1: Like your presence.
0: Your aura.
1: Your aura.
0: Okay. Yeah.
1: So there is a website called theaura100.com where you can vote on which celebrity has the most aura. Mm. Here are some of the celebs making the cut. We've got Henry Cavill, Tom Holland, Dwayne The Rock Johnson, Jim Carrey, Michael Jackson, may he rest in peace.
0: Oh, so you don't have to be alive to be on this list then. Okay.
1: Mm-mm. Chris Evans, Matthew McConaughey, Robert Downey Jr., Tupac Shakur, Twitch. Remember Twitch?
0: No.
1: He passed away. He was the dancer. He was on Ellen.
0: Oh, yeah. Yeah.
1: Okay. Christian Bale, William Dafoe, and John Cena.
0: It just feels to me like they just took a bunch of famous people and threw them in a bag.
1: A lot of those people, though, are really, really nice.
0: They all have aura.
1: Yeah.
0: Yeah.
1: The first official trailer for Netflix's competition series Wonka's The Golden Ticket is here. Now, remember, we've got an OG Oompa Loompa on the show. So his name is Rusty Goff. He was in Willy Wonka and the Chocolate Factory back in 1971.
0: Mm.
1: The clip uses Gene Wilder's voice recreated by AI and gives a peek at the contestants on these recreated sets from the movie. There's even a challenge with lickable wallpaper. I'll watch this.
0: Yeah,
1: the nine-episode series will premiere September 23rd.
0: If you grew up in the 70s or the 80s, I mean, you're a huge Charlie Chocolate the Factory fan, so you're going to watch that, right? A man's got to do what a man's got to do, even if your wife, Carly, in my situation, doesn't agree. I'll explain in just a few minutes.

0: Good morning. We're Rick and Carly. Thanks for waking up with us on Cold Country 107.5.
1: We've got a huge... This is a lie, by the way, okay? I'm just kind of go with it. We've got a huge hornet's nest in a tree near the end of our driveway.
0: Mm-hmm.
1: And the bees have not stung anyone, at least...
0: Not yet.
1: Nobody that we know of. Carly wants me to hire an exterminator.
0: Mm-hmm.
1: And I'm thinking, well, that's going to be about $200.
0: Okay.
1: So I've tried tackling the situation myself, like I normally do.
0: Yes.
1: As the

0: calling someone else to do my job as the man of the house.
1: Usually you're this way, and then you complain about it for like 4 days.
0: I'm not complaining. I'm not complaining. Mm-hmm. It's just, it's a little tougher than I anticipated.
1: Okay.
0: And I will take.
1: So I just need to have a little faith in you.
0: It's kind of, it's just something else I put on my honey-do list. And, and I'm the type of guy that takes care of everything on that
1: right.
0: honey-do list.
1: Yes, you do. You just tackle that, baby.
0: Mm-hmm. The rudest thing you can do at someone else's house. It's up next.
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0: Northern Arizona's new country leader, Colt Country 107.5. The rudest things you can do at someone else's house. So these are things that people may secretly judge you for.
1: Mm-hmm.
0: So, you know, for me, I don't like shoes in the house. And yes, I will secretly judge you for wearing the shoes.
1: I feel like if you're going to be a shoe person, which is fine, you know, it's your house, you can do things, and I get it. You want the floors to stay clean, you don't want the carpet messed up, but if you're going to be a shoe person, you should have like a shoe setup in the front entryway there. That's very obvious that, hey, please take
0: this
1: your
0: is
1: shoes
0: a
1: off
0: no shoes house
1: and set them here.
0: My sister has a sign. I need to get one like this.
1: It says
0: Please remove your shoes and don't take an extra pair when you leave.
1: What's funny is I see her husband, Sean's always walking around with shoes on.
0: No way.
1: He is.
0: We've had this conversation.
1: I've seen it.
0: Really?
1: Yes.
0: That really surprises me. Feeding the dog without asking.

0: asking the owner.
1: Oh, I hate that.
0: I know.
1: I hate it when I go to the dog park and, you know, we'll have Wally on some kind of special diet. Mm-hmm. And people are just throwing him treats.
0: Yeah, we're like, ew.
1: Or not him. They're throwing all the dogs treats because
0: right.
1: they
0: so
1: want to be like the dog lover.
0: We can't say no. We can't be like, oh, Wally, you can't have one, but everyone else can.
1: Well, dogs are like babies. They don't know.
0: No.
1: They don't understand.
0: Waiting to share your dietary restrictions until you sit down to eat. My mom was telling me about a family that they had over, and everything, they were like, oh, so-and-so's allergic to this. Oh,
1: I don't know what you do if you're...
0: So-and-so won't eat that.
1: Like, if you're that person, okay, you're allergic to almost everything.
0: Yeah.
1: And somebody invites you over for dinner and you want to go, you probably should just tell them up front, like, hey, we'd love to go. Unfortunately, I have this weird condition. I can't eat, like, half of what's out there.
0: So just so you know, I mean, I can bring my own thing.
1: I'll bring my own thing. Or what are you planning on making? Mm-hmm. And then maybe I'll bring some of my own. It does seem complicated, mm-hmm. though.
0: An uninvited plus one. So you get invited over to someone's house, and then you bring another person with you.
1: Right.
0: Snooping. I've admitted to snooping in the past.
1: Why?
0: I'm just curious.
1: Why would you do that?
0: I'm just curious. Like, what products?
1: Like, you look in their medicine cabinet?
0: Yeah. What medications?
1: Oh, she's on Prozac. What's wrong with her?
0: Yeah. Right. Exactly.
1: Maybe it's him.
0: Yeah. Overstaying your welcome.
1: Yeah, that's a
0: bad
1: one.
0: Some people do not get the hint.
1: There's that or showing up like 20 minutes early.
0: Yeah, that's not good either.
1: We're going to have dinner at 7. So most people show up a little after 7, mm-hmm. and you're here at 6:30?
0: Yeah, it's like, I'm not ready for company yet.
1: Yeah.
0: And then expecting a tour. So I have two members of my family that have pretty nice or unique homes. Mm-hmm. My grandparents and then my Aunt Julie. And I have seen so many times people come to their house and they're like, can I have a tour?
1: They want a tour?
0: They want a tour. And I'm like,
1: no.
0: Oh, so
1: no,
0: cringy.
1: This is the only clean room in the house. You're not going anywhere else.
0: Well, do you remember when you asked to see my Aunt Julie's bedroom?
1: I know.
0: Yeah.
1: That was stupid of me.
0: That's a no-no.
1: Her house is so cool, though.
0: I know, but you can't ask for a tour.
1: Can I add one?
0: Sure.
1: Dropping a number two.
0: Oh. Yeah, we should probably add that to the list.
1: Is making the bed a waste of time? That's our he said, she said. It's right around the corner. Hang on.
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19: In Cottonwood, another hot day ahead today, mainly sunny, just a slight chance of an afternoon thunderstorm, the high 103, moonlit tonight, the low 74, and mostly sunny tomorrow, again, a very slight chance of an afternoon thunderstorm, the high 101. Now, Flagstaff today, a slightly better chance of an afternoon thunderstorm, otherwise mostly sunny, high 86. Prescott today, mostly sunny, an isolated afternoon thunderstorm, the high 94.

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1: Meta has come to some sort of agreement with social media addiction.
2: So Meta, of course, the owner of Facebook and Instagram, they have agreed to settle a social media addiction lawsuit with California and other states. It includes a payment of $18 billion.
1: Who gives that money? I want some. I'm addicted.
2: It's going to be used to fund youth online safety initiatives. So I don't know if it's any actual people.
1: It isn't.
2: No.
1: But I'm addicted. I'd like my share.
2: Oh, gosh, no.
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0: morning. Hope you're having a great day so far. 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
1: Here we go. It is time, our favorite time of the day. He said, she said, Rick, Carly, and Mary is in the studio. Mary throws out the questions, and we go after them. What do we have today, Mary?
2: All right. Is making the bed a waste of time?
1: No. Oh. I would say yes.
0: You would say yes.
1: Why would you? Why do you say it that way?
0: Well, it's funny that I say
1: I'm
0: it that way.
1: I'm the one that makes the bed.
0: I know.
2: Every day?
0: Yeah.
1: Yes,
0: he is
1: day.
0: The one that makes the bed. But
2: good.
0: Rick spends like 70% of his life in bed.
1: No.
0: Yeah, it's a lot of time.
1: There are some days,
0: and
1: yes.
0: Then he's like, my back hurts. I don't know why my back hurts. Maybe because you've been laying in bed all day.
2: You haven't moved.
0: You don't move.
1: I don't just lay there, though.
0: No, he works in bed.
2: I know. I do that, too.
1: Yeah.
0: Do you?
2: No, it's not good.
1: Well, we've already talked. Mary and I are so similar.
0: Yeah.
1: It's like,
0: you feel like
2: you're
0: the male female
2: bed.
0: Person.
2: I'm like, yeah, why not?
1: You think about it, though. Why do you make the bed? You're just going to mess it up anyway.
0: It feels different when you get in.
1: Does it?
0: It totally
2: does. And everyone says it's like such a good mental routine in the morning.
0: It is.
2: I suck at it.
1: Yeah.
2: But it's just like, it's just me. So really, I would just have to, and I like barely move when I sleep, so I really just need to like flip the blanket over.
1: Right.
2: But, you know.
0: See, I'm
2: usually running late.
0: Wash the sheets every week type of
2: like
0: person
2: that.
0: and make the bed. It just,
2: I like clean sheets.
0: I love clean sheets.
1: Is there like a point where, so Mary brings up a good point where like you have to mess it up to a certain degree before
0: we mess it up.
1: I don't know. Sometimes I feel like I sleep on top of the comforter and I've got my little blanket and I don't even mess it up at all. I just kind of tug it a little bit.
0: You go look at it when you get home.
2: That's my thing now. I don't even, like, I have one of those Lolo blankets.
0: Oh, yeah.
2: And
0: yeah,
2: I just
0: want one of
2: sleep on top of my.
1: That's what I do.
2: Comfort, with
1: right.
2: that now.
1: Yeah.
2: Like, I'm weird and I can't stop doing it.
1: So it's hard to make the whole bed just because.
0: I just think Rick's trying to get out of chores.
2: Probably.
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1: There's a 21-year-old guy named Rafael, and he was planning to fly from the Dominican Republic to Newark, New Jersey.
2: Mm-hmm.
1: Customs stopped him and a woman that was flying with him because of their suspiciously heavy travel neck pillows.
2: There's not like a... So it's either a pet or like a baby or something in there.
1: No.
2: Okay.
1: Inside, more than 6.5 pounds of cocaine.
2: Oh, those are some heavy pillows. We like them firm. Our mattress is the same way.
1: Yeah.
2: It's got to be really firm.
1: Rafael just pleaded guilty to a drug conspiracy charge, so he is facing between 5 and 40 years in prison.
2: It's hard to smuggle drugs, I think.
1: It is hard.
2: I'm not speaking from experience. Right. I watch a lot of shows.
1: Yes.
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0: Oh, hey there. Hello and good morning. It's us, Rick and Carly, Colt Country 1075. Hoarding toilet paper, that may be returning.
1: I feel like we're going back to this weird COVID time.
0: Back to the COVID days.
1: Scarred us for forever.
0: That was so weird.
1: It was weird, and I'm telling you, we may see it again. We'll share why in What's Trending just a few minutes out.
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1: A woman on Instagram is going viral for sharing a mom's group chat where another mother named Michelle is asking the other kindergarten moms to stop packing Oreos because it makes her daughter Ava upset. So
2: she's jealous because they have Oreos.
1: Yeah, there's no allergy issues or anything. Michelle just doesn't want Ava eating Oreos, and she's trying to dictate what other moms pack so that Ava doesn't get sad when comparing lunches.
2: Well, could you imagine if you bring the double stuff Oreos?
1: Oh,
2: Ava,
1: yes.
2: Look at what I got. Or the, have you ever seen those big, I don't know what they call them, the big thick Oreo? It's like one huge cookie.
1: Oh, almost I don't think looks I've like seen
2: an,
1: those.
2: Looks like an ice cream sandwich bar.
1: Oh, man. Anyway.
2: Hi, Ava.
1: One mom said, with respect, I'm not changing my daughter's lunch because your daughter wants an Oreo. And this has just gone viral online. A lot of moms calling it Oreo Gate. And one mom added the caption, I'm debating moving my daughter from this school.
2: Oh, come on.
1: Because what is this?
2: I actually can see both sides. I mean, I get it. But, you know, that's part of life. I mean, that's, we all have to navigate some rough waters every once in a while.
1: Yeah.
2: If that's as bad as it gets for you.
1: Yeah, you're going to be okay.
2: Yeah.
1: ChatGPT can now send text messages for you. So it can't make decisions for you. It can't, like, tell your brother-in-law if you're coming to his cookout this weekend, or tell your former coworker when you can meet up for coffee. It's not going to make decisions for you, right?
2: Well, however, what's the difference if, you know, when I can just talk into my phone? I don't even have to use ChatGPT.
1: Well, that's one thing that people are calling this
2: whoop-de-doo.
1: So this is how it works. The AI lab has just launched an Apple Messages plugin for ChatGPT, allowing people to connect their messages inbox with the chatbot. So ChatGPT can then sort, analyze, or edit messages directly in the ChatGPT app. So you can ask for long group threads to be summarized, and they can like suggest how to respond.
2: Mm-hmm.
1: They're not going to do, you know, but like you could say, can you use a light but firm tone and come up with something?
2: Yeah. I could use that. Because I always come off as, like, people always think I'm upset.
1: Yeah.
2: Every time I text back.
1: Yeah.
2: I'm just going to tell ChatGPT to just, can you tell everybody, whatever they're asking me, just say no.
1: Oh, gosh. In a nice way.
2: In a nice tone.
1: In a nice way. Yes.
2: Yes.
1: Remember the joys of hoarding toilet paper during the pandemic?
2: The joys, huh? I do remember going through the supermarkets, and you're like, this is the weirdest thing. It's like completely empty. There's no toilet paper.
1: Well, toilet paper could become a hot commodity again very soon. The United States government now waging a trade war with Canada, threatening to impose 50% tariffs on $20 billion worth of Canadian goods. Canada is retaliating by vowing to match the tariffs dollar for dollar starting on September 8th. So one of the big issues here
2: is toilet paper.
1: Yes, we really rely heavily on Canadian toilet paper. They're going to raise prices and then people are going to start hoarding. Now, they say this time around, there shouldn't be a shortage, just price hikes. But still,
2: there shouldn't have been a shortage last time.
1: Well, because everyone started hoarding.
2: People were stealing toilet paper from their offices.
1: Yeah,
2: it
1: was pretty wild. So we'll see if it happens again.
2: Thank you again for hanging out with us this morning. The show, the podcast, it's online right now. Easy to find. Rick and Carly's. All you got, you just type that in your computer and you'll find us every single morning. Rick and Carly.
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Northern Arizona's new country leader, Cold Country 107.5, just past 10 o'clock. I'm Jennifer Grant with Midland. Drinking problem? You're riding the Colt.

0: You're home for Rick and Curly in the morning. It's Cold Country 107.5 with Zach Tupp and South of Sanity. My name is Jennifer Grant. Time for a little country music news. 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
29: In Cottonwood, another hot day ahead today, mainly sunny, just a slight chance of an afternoon thunderstorm, the high 103, moonlit tonight, the low 74, and mostly sunny tomorrow, again, a very slight chance of an afternoon thunderstorm, the high 101. Now, Flagstaff today, a slightly better chance of an afternoon thunderstorm, otherwise mostly sunny, high 86. Prescott today, mostly sunny, an isolated afternoon thunderstorm, the high 94.

0: Northern Arizona's new country leader, Cool Country 107.5 with Luke Combs. Pretty much the song that introduced us all to him. It is Hurricane. It is Jennifer Grant. Hi, hanging out with you. Okay, starting this coming Tuesday, going through Friday, September 11th, you could be a part of the food drive for Northern Arizona's VA healthcare system. American Legion Writers, chapter number 3. This is so cool. They're going to be collecting food at the American Legion Mark A. Moore Post number 3. They're going to be collecting it during that time, and then it's going to get distributed actually on September 12th to local veterans. I love this. Check out the details at flagstaff.com/calendar.
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I'm Jennifer Grant with music from Jason Aldean. My kind of party. You're riding the colt.

0: 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Lauren, Elena, Chase Matthew together and all my exes. Well, tonight, yeah, you got Backstage Country with Elena starting at 6 o'clock, 6 to 10. All this week, she's had Kane Brown hanging out with her. Tonight is the final night, so make sure you're checking it out for yourself. Backstage Country with Elena and Kane Brown tonight at 6, right here on Cool Country.
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19: In Flagstaff this afternoon, mostly sunny and warm. A thunderstorm in a couple of spots, the high 86. The moon is out tonight, the low 56. Mostly sunny tomorrow, slight chance of an afternoon thunderstorm, the high 84. In Chino Valley this afternoon, mostly sunny, a thunderstorm in spots, the high 94. And in Sedona this afternoon, mostly sunny, an isolated thunderstorm, and a high of 95.

0: You're home for Rick and Curly in the morning. It's Cool Country 107.5. One of my favorites from Miranda Lambert, actually, called Vice. It is Jennifer Grant hanging out with you. Oh, let's get ready for the All Request Country Star Cafe. It's going to kick off at noon. Nothing but requests. 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All right, Cool Country on Facebook. 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

You're home for Rick and Carly in the morning. It's Cold Country 107.5, a little past 12 noon. I'm Jennifer Grant with music from Jake Owen, a Barefoot Blue Jean Night. You're riding the colt.

0: Northern Arizona's new country leader, Cold Country 107.5. It's Jason Aldean. Don't tell on me. 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
15: In Flagstaff this afternoon, mostly sunny and warm. A thunderstorm in a couple of spots, the high 86. The moon is out tonight, the low 56. Mostly sunny tomorrow, slight chance of an afternoon thunderstorm, the high 84. In Chino Valley this afternoon, mostly sunny, a thunderstorm in spots, the high 94. And in Sedona this afternoon, mostly sunny, an isolated thunderstorm, and a high of 95.

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It's Cold Country 107.5. Dylan Marlowe, Dylan Scott, Boys Back Home, part of the All Request Country Star Cafe right here on Cold Country. Yeah.

0: You're home for Rick and Carly in the morning. 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

You're home for Rick and Carly in the morning. It's Cole Kutcher 107.5, a little past 1 o'clock. I'm Jennifer Grant with Sam Hunt. House party. You're riding the colt.

0: 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It's Cold Country 107.5 with Megan Maroney and Medicine. It is Jennifer Grant. 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
19: In Flagstaff this afternoon, mostly sunny and warm. A thunderstorm in a couple of spots, the high 86. The moon is out tonight, the low 56. Mostly sunny tomorrow, slight chance of an afternoon thunderstorm, the high 84. In Chino Valley this afternoon, mostly sunny, a thunderstorm in spots, the high 94. And in Sedona this afternoon, mostly sunny, an isolated thunderstorm, and a high of 95.

0: You're home for Rick and Carly in the morning. It's Cold Country 107 at 5, a jump party and dirt on my boots. All right, my name is Jennifer Grant. Certainly, with the recent loss of Dolly Parton and other beloved celebrities this year, BuzzFeed decided to put together a list of older celebrities that, well, let's be honest, must be protected at all costs. Some of, and I'm just going to give you five here that I think should be protected. Number one, Carol Burnett. She's 93. Protect her. Roller and bubble wrap, okay? Morgan Freeman, he's 89. Dick Van Dyke, he's 100. He's going to be 101 in December. I don't care. Needs to be protected. William Shatner, he's 85. And Mel Brooks is 100.
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Ella Langley, I Can't Love You Anymore with Cult Country 107.5. It's Lance here. Thomas Rhett has been leaning into his faith more and more the last few years, sharing devotionals, reading time, spending time with artists like Brandon Lake and Forrest Frank, enough that he's hinted that there might be some gospel-leaning stuff from him in the future. We'll find out. It's Thomas Rhett. It goes like this with Cult Country 107.5.

0: Well, my name's Lance. His name is John Morgan. That's called Kid Myself with Colt Country 107.5. Thanks for spending some time with us this Friday afternoon. Well, almost ready for the weekend. If you're looking for something to do tonight that's maybe a little bit different, Northern Arizona premiere of Matthew McConaughey's new movie is going to start tonight at the Sedona International Film Festival. Shows are at 4. So that's coming up quick. And then 7 o'clock later this evening, $12, $9 for members. If you want to check out Matthew McConaughey's new movie over in Sedona. I got Sam Hunt, Russell Dickerson coming up next with Colt Country 107.5.
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14: In Flagstaff this afternoon, mostly sunny and warm. A thunderstorm in a couple of spots, the high 86. The moon is out tonight, the low 56. Mostly sunny tomorrow, slight chance of an afternoon thunderstorm, the high 84. In Chino Valley this afternoon, mostly sunny, a thunderstorm in spots, the high 94. And in Sedona this afternoon, mostly sunny, an isolated thunderstorm, and a high of 95.

That's Nate Smith, Whiskey on You with Cold Country 107.5. It's Lance here. Jason Aldean, he's going to be working all weekend too. He's got the Songs About Us tour rolling into Brandon, Mississippi tonight. He was in Louisiana, and then tomorrow night he's down in Orange Beach, Alabama. Chase Matthews along with him for both of those shows. How far does a goodbye go? It's on with Cold Country 107.5 and Jason Aldean right here. She said.

That's Zach Top, Good Girls and Cowgirls with Cult Country 107.5. Got that fresh new music for you first. It's Lance here. So Morgan Wallen flipped a piano on stage, and you know, they made a really big deal out of this on the internet and Instagram, social media. His video director cleared it up today, says Morgan wasn't angry. He was having fun with the moment, and the malfunction forced him to say, look, I'm going to finish sanding my boots a cappella. So he just did it. Morgan Wallen, I'm the Problem with Cult Country 107.5.

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1: 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Well, Luke Bryan finally dropped the full track list for his new album, Signs, today. 11 songs coming September 18th. Luke co-wrote two of them himself, and Luke Combs is finally going to get together with his longtime friend on this album. We have two Lukes together. September 18th is when that album from Luke Bryan is going to drop. I've got Luke Bryan and Chris Jansen on the way next with Cold Country 107.5.
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0: 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Luke Bryan, Country and She Knows It. It's Lance getting ready for the weekend. Got Chris Jansen right here, self-taught music instrumentalist who can play more than 10 different instruments. 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

Colts Country 107.5 with Ella Langley's Choosing Texas. Well, Eric Church is still deep in his Free the Machine era with a live show built around this huge band and a really ambitious production that more than the stripped-down Chief that we've come to know over the years. It's Eric Church right now in Springsteen with Colts Country 107.5.

0: Kenny Chesney right there. Carry on with Colts Country 107.5. It's Lance getting ready for the weekend. Going to count down the five biggest songs of the day to get you into your weekend with the Colt Country Top 5 at 5. Got Morgan Wallen, Thomas Rhett next on Colt Country.
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13: In Flagstaff this afternoon, mostly sunny and warm. A thunderstorm in a couple of spots, the high 86. The moon is out tonight, the low 56. Mostly sunny tomorrow, slight chance of an afternoon thunderstorm, the high 84. In Chino Valley this afternoon, mostly sunny, a thunderstorm in spots, the high 94. And in Sedona this afternoon, mostly sunny, an isolated thunderstorm, and a high of 95.

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Good times and tan lines. It's Lance. Parmalee going to be spending the weekend north of the border up with the nice folks in Canada. YQM Fest is happening this weekend in Canada, and they're going to be a part of it. Cowgirl from Parmalee right now with Colts Country.

That's Warren Zeters, Looks Good on You with Colt Country 107.5. Jordan Davis has got another brand new song out called Mess. You can hear right here with Colt Country 107.5. Continuing a run of new music he's been just feeding out lately, staying on the road and working hard. Jordan Davis, bar none, with Colt Country 107.5.

0: Ella Langley has got a home state weekend this weekend. Her Dandelion Tour is going to roll into Neville Arena in Auburn, Alabama, where the Auburn basketball team plays there, the Auburn Tigers. She is going to be like 45 minutes from her hometown playing in front of 20,000 people over the next two nights. Nice little snapshot of how things have changed for Ella. Ella and Sam Hunt coming up next with Colt Country 107.5.
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Colts Country 107.5. Got that fresh new music for you from Ella Langley right there. It's called Love and Life Again. It's Lance. And Sam Hunt actually was seriously chasing football, and he was a serious football player at one point. He played quarterback in college at UAB, got a football tryout with the Kansas City Chiefs before music became his full-time plans. Sam Hunt in Outskirts right now with Colts Country 107.5.

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Morgan Wallen's been by now with Cold Country 107.5, and it's Lance here. Look, Brian's new album got a lot more real today. He revealed 11 songs on his album Signs. Besides the title track, there are songs called Fish, Hunt, Golf, Drink, Crooked Rows of Corn, and Praying by the Rules. So that's a nice little play on words. Florida Georgia Line and Luke Bryan together. This is how we roll with Cold Country 107.5.

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1: Dan and Shay say so with Colt Country 107.5. It's Lance here coming up 5 o'clock. Going to count down the five biggest songs of the day with quite a few surprises in our Friday version of the Colt Country Top 5 at 5. Jason Aldean and Jordan Davis, they're next.
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3: Well now, I'm Prospector Pete. And I've searched all across northern Arizona looking for the biggest bargain on a new vehicle. And I finally struck gold.

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13: 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Texas smoke tradition on Highway 179 in the shadow of Bell Rock and Courthouse Butte in the village of Oak Creek.
14: Isn't that a daisy?
15: In Flagstaff this afternoon, mostly sunny and warm. A thunderstorm in a couple of spots, the high 86. The moon is out tonight, below 56. Mostly sunny tomorrow, slight chance of an afternoon thunderstorm, the high 84. In Chino Valley this afternoon, mostly sunny, a thunderstorm in spots, the high 94. And in Sedona this afternoon, mostly sunny, an isolated thunderstorm, and a high of 95.

Justin Lynch, riding roads with Colt Country 107.5. It's Lance. Dylan Scott, this little girl's celebrating a birthday today. It's his daughter Finley's birthday. Dylan and his wife Blair have three kids now, and he's talked about how much more of family time he's had because they've been traveling with him on his concerts on the road. It's Dylan Scott, what he'll never have right now with Colt Country 107.5.

Shaboozy's Cowgirl with Cold Country 107.5. Megan Maroney's Cloud 9 tour isn't staying in the States much longer. After the run, she heads overseas in September with dates throughout Europe before bringing the tour back home again. It's Megan Maroney right now.

0: That's Chris Jansen. It's Lance here with Cult Country 107.5. Earlier this week, John Mayer paid tribute to Dolly Parton, performing I Will Always Love You at a little intimate show in the Hamptons. He said Dolly left behind just an incredible testament of love. And the show marked his first full band performance in almost a year for John Mayer. We got John Mayer with Lainey Wilson, plus Morgan Wallen, and the Cold Country Top 5 at 5 on the way with Cold Country 107.5.
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Lainey Wilson, John Mayer together. 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Well, Morgan Wallen's crew gave a look behind the scenes with Morgan earlier this week, but what it looks like to make records with Morgan. Longtime session keyboard player Dave Cohen says Morgan walks into the studio knowing exactly what he wants, but he still gives the musicians room to bring their own ideas to the table. One of the reasons why his music is so incredible. It's Morgan Wallen, More Than My Hometown with Cold Country 107.5.

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